ghost mode, it's cool though. That's how it goes, just know though. It's on me, I know though. But we still move in this cold world. It's ghost mode, it's cool though. That's how it goes, just know though. It's on me, I know though. But we still move in this cold world.